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1: Are you a rides person, a food person, all of the above, concert person?
2: Food and well, let's say beer first. And
3: Come on, priorities, right?
2: Yeah. Right.
1: Nicole, one note 90s challenge we could be sending you to the Calgary Stampede if you could tell us. If you can
3: okay,
1: tell
3: that
1: us,
3: was awesome.
1: Who is this?
2: I was thinking it might be Garth Brooks, Ain't Going Down Till the Sun Comes Up.
1: Is it Garth Brooks, Ain't Going Down?
3: Good guess. You have the right genre.
2: I figured as much. All right. I'll try again. Thank you.
1: Nicole, I'm sorry. It's not Garth Brooks, and now you know.
3: Oh, my gosh. It's funny. Oh, boy.

0: another Best of Jay and Aaron.
1: Sarah and I have a lot in common. We like Landman and Pluribus and Aaron Oakey.
2: Oh, wow.
3: We do, yeah.
2: Oh, that's sweet.
1: Hey, we're playing You Oughta Know. Fill in the blank, dot, dot, dot.
3: You Oughta Know I'm Proud of the Person We're Becoming.
1: Aww.
2: And who is you?
3: That would be to my son, Gavin, and my daughter, Blair.
1: Oh, I thought she was talking directly to me there for a minute.
3: Thank you.
1: I am working on myself.
2: Nice.
3: I can tell.
1: How old are your kids?
3: And they are 8 and 6.
1: There you go. Well, you're raising them right. Sounds like, Sarah, you're an awesome mom.
2: Yeah.
3: Well, thanks so much.

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0: another best of Jay and Aaron.
1: I just want to say I found a roll of film myself a few years ago, and I ended up taking it in to get it developed. I take it in sooner than later because they don't last forever either,
2: shoot.
1: Right?
2: So what you're saying is my roll of film is probably...
3: degraded.
1: Well, the thing is, when I got the pictures developed, they were very, very, like, cloudy, foggy, and I don't know if that's because of the age of it as well, because that roll that I had found and hung on to was, like, 20 years old as well.
2: So,
1: and he was really disappointed. I thought it was a roll of mine, and it was actually a roll left over from an ex-boyfriend that lived with me a long time ago.
2: Ew.
1: So they weren't even my pictures.
3: Oh.
2: Yeah.
3: Is there anything good in there?
1: No, super boring.
2: Now, was the roll of film in a canister, though? Because mine is in one of those plastic canisters. I thought that might protect it a little.
1: Yeah, no, it was in a canister, and it had been bumped around in boxes and moved and all kinds of stuff.
3: I think like anything else, like film can degrade, right?
1: Yeah, like it was an expiry, right? Like if you remember those way back when, they had expiry dates on them.
3: Yeah.
2: I don't remember. It was so long ago.
1: But it wasn't that expensive. I think I only paid like $16 or $12 for like a roll of 24.
2: Yeah. Well, yes, that's exactly what it would cost. But I'm going to do it anyway.
3: Yeah, go ahead
1: and do it. You never know. And like that lady said, like, I didn't even think about that. It could be like one of your old best friends that, you know, whatever, and you haven't talked to you in 20 years. You never know. There could be some really awesome memories in that.
3: Yeah.
1: It's not going to be as disappointing as mine was.
3: No, maybe more surprising.
1: Oh, silly. It's probably just beautiful things. You're just jealous because you don't have an unexpected role to develop today.
2: Yeah, Jay.
3: Yeah, you're right.
1: You already went through all your surprises. There's nothing
2: He got rid of them all.
3: I do have a lot of USB drives I'm not sure what I should do with, but that's a different...
1: Those are boring. The film thing was super exciting. Like, I was the camera kid in the 80s.

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1: Good morning.
2: Jen, we can't get the Jesus is a Friend of Mine song out of our head.
1: Oh, it is a staple in our house. Fun story. Mm-hmm. 6 years ago when I turned 40, just prior to COVID, so I had a party. We did a 90s theme. I had an awesome 90s playlist. Everything was going good. You know, we're all the merriment, all the birthday fun. And all of a sudden, the song switched, and it was no longer, you know, Whoop There It Is or Salt Pepper. It was Jesus is a Friend of Mine. My husband threw that in as a surprise song on the playlist. And now anytime my son wants to get me or my husband, it'll slide into the Alexa.
2: I love that.
3: That's
1: hilarious.
3: Now, was everybody dancing at your party? And then it came on and everyone kind of went, what?
1: Yeah, dancing, they're drinking, they're playing the game. But all of a sudden, like, just dead silence.
2: The organ comes on.
1: Yeah. So my 13-year-old, I just dropped him off at school. You started playing that. He was dancing. It's a thing in our house.
3: Jen.
2: You need to see the video. I mean, it puts the song into context.
3: Oh my God.
2: They're blue, shiny jumpsuits.
1: Oh, my gosh. I'm going to save it. Don't spoil anymore.
2: All right, okay.
1: This afternoon.
2: Say no more.
3: I'm just opening it now to enjoy it myself. Take care.
1: Okay, bye.
3: Bye.

0: The best of Jay and Aaron.
1: I am probably the best at remembering the name of every single dog I've ever met, but I will forget your name 5 seconds after you tell me.
2: I think you're in good company.
1: I'll go to customers' houses where I've looked at the PO, I've seen their name, everything like that. I see their dog, Charlie, or whomever. He becomes my supervisor for the day, and I cannot remember the homeowner's name.
2: That's awesome.
3: Yeah. And you know what? That's fine. That's totally fine. Mm-hmm. There's nothing wrong with that.
1: Well, sometimes it's better to remember the dogs than the humans you run into.
3: Exactly. Yeah.
2: Again, you're right.
3: Yeah, sometimes the dogs are actually better people than the people.
2: Mm-hmm.
1: I will always trust a dog that doesn't like a person, but I won't trust a person that doesn't like a dog.
3: Amen, brother. Drive safe, Alec. Right.
2: Take care, Alec.
1: You well, you're not driving, so never mind.
3: But later I will be.
1: Oh, okay.
3: Enjoy the movie. You too.
1: Oh, yeah.
3: Bye-bye.
1: I will always trust a dog that doesn't like a person, but I won't trust a person that doesn't like a dog.
3: Amen, brother. Drive safe, Alec.
1: Right.
2: Take care, Alec.
1: You too. Well, you're not driving, so never mind.
3: But later I will be.
1: Oh, okay.
3: Enjoy the movie. You too.
1: Oh, yeah.
3: Bye-bye.

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1: The confidence that you exuded walking out of the control room with less than 20 seconds in the song, saying, "Don't worry, I got this. 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
1: So I just popped into the Dollar Tree before work to grab some supplies. I do residential cleaning, so I needed to grab a few things. And didn't even have to miss my song because they have y'all playing up in there, too.
2: Nice!
3: Oh, we love hearing that.
2: Way to the Dollar Tree in Sunridge.
1: Yes, you bet. I'm a diehard Dollarama girl, have been, like, forever to ever, and I figured, what the hell? Why not? I'm up in this area anyways, so I'll give Dollar Tree a shot, and I got all of the things that I normally get for about $3 cheaper.
2: Really?
1: Which, in my house, $3 is a good deal, because now I can get coffee, too.
3: Absolutely. So it is, I've never thought of going to the, can you get, like, dishwashing liquid? And
1: they have literally everything.
3: Really?
1: It kind of reminds me of, like, the old school mom and pop dollar stores.
3: Right.
1: Like, floor to ceiling, all kinds of goodies. 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
1: Oh, I love to collect sand from beaches. So any beach that we visit, I grab a little Ziploc bag and I put a little bit of sand in it and then I take it home. But I do love my little sand from beaches, and you can see all the different shades and textures. And yeah, it just looks nice when you're taking a bath. I've got it displayed on a shelf, and yeah, it's cute.
2: Let me tell you something, thanks to Google.
3: Okay.
2: Contrary to popular belief, you are allowed to bring in small amounts of sand and or seashells into Canada.
3: Okay.
1: Yay! Oh, well, that's wonderful. So that I don't have to smuggle it like it's like it's a brick or something that I found on the beach?
2: Like you're a mule, 350 milliliters or less, roughly the size of a soda can.
1: Well, thank you, guys. Well, now I'll feel much better taking a little bit of sand. Well, thank you.

0: The best of Jay and Aaron.
1: I grew up loving ketchup all my life, and then as I got older, it just came kind of a little joke and all this. And then when I got married years ago, we had ketchup on the main table, that green squeezable ketchup and that purple ketchup back in the early 2000s.
2: Yeah.
1: So those, and then I've got ketchup from all around the world, Brazil, Germany, China, Africa, everywhere.
3: Really?
1: Yeah.
3: Do you have them on display?
1: Yeah, I've got them on display, so I'll try to go on your Facebook page here when I'm not driving, and I'll share it with you guys.
3: Oh, my gosh.
2: Do you have the I put ketchup on my ketchup T-shirt?
1: I used to. I kind of worn it out.
2: Oh, you need a new one.
1: Yeah.
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0: 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Lost your kids. You lost 10 years. 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
17: Another nice day yesterday, although foggy in some parts of the city this morning.
18: Like really, really foggy. Yeah. Hot weather continues today, high of 26. We have sun cloud and a very slight chance of showers or a thunder shower later on.
17: Yeah, we're like 25 or higher right through the weekend.
18: Yeah, hot, hot, hot. Summer is definitely finally here. Want to remind you, Alanis Morissette tickets up for grabs all this week. She plays the Dome on Saturday night. We have a question of the day for you to answer.
17: What is today's question?
18: People who do this at least once a week are happier than those who never do. What do you think it is?
17: Easy.
18: So it's very innocent. That's my hint to you. You know what? Even if you get the answer wrong, it's okay.
17: Doesn't matter.
18: We'll throw your name in the draw for the Alanis ticket. So 403-692-0977.
17: Kids Day at the Stampede. It's a free entry all day for kids 12 and under.
18: Free entry for everyone until 11 o'clock this morning. They've got a free breakfast in the GMC Stadium courtyard, 8 to 10, and a variety show during that free breakfast.
17: Bottom of the big four, they've got a retro arcade set up. It's like being a kid again. It's total 80s, 90s flashback. They've got all the games. Pac-Man and Tron and Space Invaders, they're all there.
18: Very cool.
17: All a buck.
18: Very cool.
17: It's so cool.
18: Nothing like nostalgia.
17: It's called the 8-Bit Roundup.
18: There are a couple of big pancake breakfasts this morning. One up in the north, YYC Calgary International Airport. So this is right near arrivals door number one. It is outdoors. And actually, it kicks off at 8 o'clock this morning, runs till 11. Of course, the breakfast, live music, petting zoo, mini putt, and prizes.
17: Isn't that they got enough space there for a pancake breakfast?
18: Sure.
17: Like all the taxis line up? And people try to cross without getting hit by a car?
18: They'll have it figured out.
17: It's a bit of a...
18: I mean, they've got a petting zoo, so hopefully the
17: It can be
18: animals.
17: A zoo there just on a normal day.
18: Right? South Center Mall. South Parking Lot. 9 to 11 this morning.
17: Those are the pink pancakes.
18: I love that. Raising awareness and funds for the Canadian Cancer Society. They've got a marching band.
17: Yeah, they do.
18: A petting zoo.
17: Yeah, pony rides.
18: Pony rides?
17: Come on. It's huge.
18: Some of these pancake breakfasts are very impressive.
17: Yeah, you can tell the ones that get like the most people, and that's definitely one of them. Radio landscape in Calgary and across Canada has changed a bit. Rogers has decided to pull the plug on six stations, including 960 The Fan and 660 News here in Calgary. They're giving the licenses back to the CRTC.
18: And I was saying to you off the air, I mean, we both have friends in those buildings, right?
17: Yeah. And Rogers, not just here, but in...
18: No, like, I was looking at News 1130 in Vancouver. I'm like, I just went on my Facebook. I'm like, oh, no. Oh.
17: Yeah, I know.
18: It's just it. And so what about, like, who's going to broadcast... The Calgary Flames.
17: They don't know. The Flames were blindsided by this announcement.
18: Wow.
17: They have no idea. They said they're looking for a new home. And that's not just the Flames, but it's also the Hitmen and the Wranglers.
18: It sucks for local news and local sports.
17: And all those people, all those really talented, amazing people, both in front and behind the scenes.
18: Yeah, absolutely.
17: You know, and of course they say, oh, there's just not enough money. No money. Rogers says there's no money, even though the day before they announced, oh, we're going to spend over $4 billion because we want to own the Maple Leafs Sports and Entertainment Company 100%. So.
18: I know, it's very disappointing.
17: Good for you. If you get a text message saying, whoa, whoa, whoa, your Alberta health card's obsolete.
18: I got one.
17: You got that text?
18: I got one on Monday.
17: It's a scam.
18: I didn't even click on it. I'm like, no, this isn't right.
17: Yeah.
18: But they sure make it look legit.
17: Well, and we know that our health cards are changing.
18: Right? And so the timing for these people, they are going to be asking you to transition to an electronic health system. So I'll just delete it. I know, like, if you delete something, you can also report it as spam.
17: Right.
18: I didn't report mine as spam. Damn.
17: Well, if they'll just call you or text you from a different number next time.
18: I know. I mean... but just a good reminder, though, the province says it will never send unsolicited text messages asking for your personal or financial information.
17: Okay. What happened in the World Cup yesterday?
18: Argentina won. Switzerland won. I actually was at the dentist late yesterday afternoon watching that Switzerland game.
17: Yeah.
18: And I'd be like, oh, and they're like, are you okay? And I'm like, it's fine. They're in a shootout.
17: You need more Novocaine?
18: Oh, my God. So no soccer today.
17: I know.
18: Quarterfinals kick off tomorrow. France and Morocco. That is going to be an exciting game.
17: Apparently, Tinder matches are way up with the FIFA World Cup.
18: Yes, with the host cities. So U.S. host cities up nearly 60%. And then host cities here in Canada and Mexico, about 47%.
17: So that's an increase in both users and swipers.
18: Oh, gosh. Here we go.
17: How you doing?
18: I wonder why. Anywho.
17: Jay's got the win over the Giants.
18: What was that noise?
17: What noise?
18: I heard a... Oh.
17: I thought that was you.
18: No.
17: Are you sure? Because I heard it, too.
18: Why
17: it was
18: would
17: like
18: it
17: a,
18: be... I just
17: it was like
18: went
17: a,
18: like...
17: It was like a...
18: We're going to have to go back and listen.
17: I thought that was you.
18: No. Okay, this is really weird.
17: We got a ghost in the building? Did you have too much Novocaine?
18: Jay, Jay's don't say in that.
17: Giants, 145
18: Yay.
17: Today.
18: Another win.
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18: Pretty good on the roads, as we mentioned, and we can't tell where we are. But when we were driving in, separate cars, very foggy. So you're definitely going to want to have your headlights on. Just a reminder, southbound left-hand lane closure with a speed reduction on McLeod Trail between Bannister Road and Midlake Boulevard Southeast. They're doing concrete work and installing cable there. That work wrapping up on Sunday, July 19th.
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0: Saturday night at the Dome. We've got tickets all week. So does Christina Rossell, handing them out like candy. All you have to do is text us your answer to today's question of the day, which we'll get to. Got David here. First off, how about the fog, buddy?
1: Oh, my goodness. I am actually in Strathmore right now, grabbing my coffee and apple fritter, and it's been just thick fog coming up here so far.
2: Like pea soup.
1: You got it. But it's okay. It's kind of cool.
0: Question of the day. Chance at Alanis tickets. People who do this at least once a week, happier than those who never do.
1: I'm going to say having a family meal together. Oh. I know we have ours. Actually, I have one almost every day, Monday to Friday, with my family. And I'm telling you, I could have a crappy day, and just having together a meal together just makes me feel so much better later.
2: Yeah, absolutely.
0: How big's your family?
1: Yeah, four. So two adults and two kids.
2: It's impressive. It's hard to get everybody together.
1: It is, and we try so hard every day, and you know what? We do it, and I'm telling you, it's awesome. The kids are happy, we're happy, and it makes a big difference.
0: There you go. Don't even know if it's right or not. Doesn't matter. Your name's in the draw anyway, buddy.
1: All right. Thanks, guys. I really appreciate it.
0: Drive safe through that fog.
2: Bye.
1: Take care. Thank you. Bye-bye.
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2: Problem area, an accident on Stony Trail. This is going southbound just after 114th Ave in the southeast, blocking the southbound left-hand lane. If you spot any other troubles in traffic, feel free to pass that along. 403-692-0977.
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0: Coming up on Savage Garden, Chick the Cherry Cola song. Man, that song was huge in the 90s, and it still is today, because it's just so damn good.
1: Everything old is new again.
0: 6:25. Let's go back to our 6 o'clock, what do we call it, news, information, update.
1: Yeah.
0: Package, things you need to know.
1: Sure.
0: We were talking live, and we both heard this weird sound, and we don't know where it came from. Let's go back. Jay's got the win over the Giants.
1: What was that noise?
0: Yeah, that... Listen carefully. Ants. Ants. I don't know what that is.
1: Hold on. No. And I remember I went like this because I was clapping about the Jays winning.
0: Your hands were above your head.
1: There's nothing. Is there a mouse in the house?
0: I don't know what that is because I wasn't doing anything either. Ants. I don't know what that noise is.
1: Are you sure that wasn't?
0: I thought it was coming from you.
1: Well, I thought it was coming from you.
0: I know. So now we're still undecided as to what that noise could
1: be. And I know, like, I'm just getting over a cold. Mm-hmm. And so I know you probably thought it was from my throat.
0: I thought it was like you're breathing. Ants.
1: No. No. Well, maybe it is.
0: Ants.
1: That's...
0: I don't know what it is.
1: I need to get that checked out. Now I'm worried about myself.
0: We should check Aaron's lungs. Is there a doctor in the house? Ants.
1: Jay only plays one on TV.
0: Yeah, I am no doctor. Wrong answers only. What the hell is this noise? Ants. 403-692-0977, because honestly, we don't know.

0: morning, Jay Aaron.
1: Joe.
0: Happy hump day.
1: What's going on?
0: Not much. You guys?
1: Same old, same old. Aaron just went to go steal a fork, I think is what she said.
0: A fork? Is she going to stick it in your eye or what?
1: I don't know what she wants to do with it, to be honest.
0: Do you have your dog with you in the studio this
1: morning? No, no trooper today.
0: Okay, well, then that sound isn't his tail banging against the wall or the desk.
1: No, it's not. We don't know. Joe's on the line wondering if Trooper's here. That may be the sound, but it's not. I thought she was coming back. But
0: you're solo now.
1: So we don't know what that sound was, because we both heard it at the same time, thinking it was each other.
2: Right. So you actually think it was a fart?
1: No.
2: No.
0: A fart? A fart that sounds like that?
2: I don't do that. I'm sorry.
1: I hear you burp over there all the time, but no. So, no, it's not Trooper.
2: Oh, yeah, because you never burp, because you're perfect.
1: No, I burp all the time. I just don't do it, like, into the microphone.
2: Don't make me laugh.
1: To let everybody know.
2: I don't care. That's how comfortable I am with you. I just don't care anymore.
1: Then you'll go, oh, sorry.
2: Super hot. Super hot. Is Joe there? I don't even. Did he hang up?
1: No, Joe.
0: No, I'm here. I'm listening to you guys.
2: Oh, hi. Sorry.
0: You guys are hilarious.
2: I was just getting my organic blueberries.
1: I told them you were stealing a fork. That's what you said before you left the room. I'm going to go steal a fork. We're moving into a new building, hey? So they told us to take stuff that we want.
2: Well,
1: I guess Aaron wants a fork.
2: No, it said to take some. They said to take some old CDs.
1: We did.
2: And I took a coffee mug. I was allowed to. I'm not stealing.
1: No, it's all on the table. But I don't know if the fork is part of that.
2: I didn't steal a fork enough already.
1: Stick a fork in us, Joe. We're done.
2: You're done. You're done.
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0: Give us the gong. Gong. Queen, it's Bohemian Rhapsody.
1: I was just thinking about that movie. Remember a couple years ago?
2: The biopic?
1: Yeah. And I went with a bunch of girlfriends, and we were just blown away. I remember we all got in the car and put on Fat Bottom Girls and sang the top of our lungs. But when I'm listening to him sing there, there's a scene in the movie, and it's early in the movie, and it's just, it's so basic and brilliant, but this is before he becomes famous Freddie.
0: Yeah.
1: But he's staring at himself in the mirror, and he sings, "Happy birthday to me," and it's just one of those iconic, poignant scenes.
0: It's a really good movie.
1: Oh, my gosh.
0: And it's called Bohemian Rhapsody.
1: Is that what it's called?
0: It's called Bohemian
1: Rhapsody.
0: I couldn't
1: remember that for the life of me.
0: 60% on Rotten Tomatoes, which
1: what?
0: Just shows you, boo, what do they know?
1: I remember us saying, how can it be such a low rating?
0: Yeah.
1: What about audience score?
0: Audience score? Let me see. Let's go to Rotten Tomatoes.
1: It's got to be higher. Please.
0: Rotten Tomatoes for Bohemian Rhapsody. 60% compared to the popcorn meter, which is 85%.
1: I still think it should be higher.
0: So take that.
1: It should be 100.
0: Roger Ebert.
1: Yeah. There you go.
0: 6:43. There's the sun.
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1: Jay and Aaron's Anything Goes song.
0: Anything Goes song.
2: When's a good time to head down to Princess Island for the roundup?
3: They have a lot of good samples and stuff early. So yeah. Some people get there right when it opens up at 3 o'clock.
2: Like food and booze samples? Is that what you mean?
3: In the past, they've had booze samples. Now, listen, I don't know about this year.
2: Yeah.
3: Don't get there early and say, the lady on the radio said. But we usually arrive at around 4 o'clock.
2: You want to see Sloan, because they're first.
3: Yeah. Right? No. Took is first.
2: Oh, Took is first.
3: And then Sloan.
2: Sloan's just after 5?
3: Sloan will be about 5:15, apparently.
2: Okay, yeah.
3: And then David Lee Roth and then Billy Idol will be the last one.
2: David Lee Roth, I've been sending Aaron all sorts of video because he's been on tour.
4: No, you say we the show. Who's the show? Who's the show? Who's the show?
3: I love him.
2: He doesn't jump as high as he used to, but he's still going strong.
3: Yeah.
2: I think he's 70.
3: What?
2: David Lee Roth at Van Halen.

0: think, now don't quote me, but I think that's the song that wraps up David Lee Roth's set tonight at the Roundup.
1: Oh, really?
0: I think so.
1: I'll be jumping.
0: He won't be as much as he used to. He can still twirl that baton of his, though. He gets the mic stand, he can twirl that
1: thing.
0: So if you're in the front row, just get ready to duck.
1: Not jump. I'm gonna try to get to the very front, Shay.
0: And thanks to David Lee Roth and his current tour, I now know what I want as my epitaph.
2: I'm here to share with you. There are things I've done in my life that I regret. But even the things that I regret, I did superbly.
1: Awesome. He's a gem.
0: And his leather pants.
1: Yeah, baby.
0: Tonight at the Roundup, David Lee Roth and Anything Goes.
3: 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Ask an expert.
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0: Yeah, I don't know if there's still any fog hanging around. There was some really heavy fog early this morning. Lots of sun, though. I know the hot air balloons were up.
1: That's what we're hearing, yeah.
0: In parts of the city here this morning. Super nice. Yesterday was nice. Today even better. Hot right through the weekend.
1: High of 26 for today. And we have Alanis Morissette tickets up for grabs again this morning. We have a question of the day for you to answer. People who do this at least once a week are happier than those who never do. What do you think it is?
0: Keep
1: We're
0: it
1: getting
0: clean.
1: Some great answers.
0: Keep it clean. It's an innocent thing.
1: It is innocent. Yeah. That's all I'll say. Okay. Even if you know what? Even if your guess is wrong, by the way, 403-692-0977. Just for texting us, we will throw your name in the draw.
0: Yeah, make sure you give us your name in that text with your guess.
1: Okay.
0: Kids Day, so at the Stampede, free entry all day, kids 12 and under. Everyone gets in until 11 if you want in.
1: They've got a free breakfast in the GMC Stadium courtyard from 8 to 10 a.m. and a variety show at the same time. And you had noticed something. right at the base of where?
0: The Big Four.
1: The retro, the Big Four.
0: Yeah, the retro arcade. It's called the 8-bit Roundup, and it's like being a kid again. There's 80s and 90s video games. Every game is a buck, and they're all there, like Space Invaders, Pac-Man, Donkey Kong, Tron.
1: I like how the games are even cheap.
0: That's the cheapest thing at the Stampede.
1: Yeah.
0: Oh, also watch when you're buying things all along the Midway. There's some vendors charging HST, which we don't have
1: here.
0: No, you
1: can't do that in Alberta.
0: Exactly. So just a heads up.
1: Wow.
0: Look at your receipts. Just look at your receipts.
1: That's not right.
0: Uh-huh.
1: What is right is stuffing your face with a whole bunch of yummy pancakes. YYC, the airport near arrivals door number one. It is outdoors. They're doing their big pancake breakfast, and that is kicking off in a little less than an hour. 8 o'clock this morning. Of course, you got the breakfast, live music, petting zoo, mini putt, and they even have prizes.
0: Yeah, the big one at South Center. This is the one that has the pink pancakes, raising awareness and funds for the Canadian Cancer Society.
1: They have a marching band. They're going to have a petting zoo and pony rides. South Center Mall pancake breakfast. That kicks off at 9 o'clock this morning.
0: I was driving around yesterday, and I used to always listen to sports on my way home. And yesterday, there was nothing on the sports station except static. And that's because Rogers has decided that they're going to pull the plug across the country, six different radio stations, including 960 The Fan and 660 News here in Calgary.
1: Yeah.
0: Just pull the plug. Just turn them off. Hand the licenses back to the CRTC. A lot of people.
1: Yeah, we have friends in that were in that building. And then I News 1130 in Vancouver. I can't believe how many people I know that, it's sad. It's sad for local news and for local sports. Local is important.
0: Local's huge.
1: It really is.
0: And the Flames didn't even know about it. They had no idea that Rogers was going to do this.
1: So who's going to broadcast them now?
0: The Flames don't know. They say they're searching for a new home. And they'll let the fans know.
1: Brutal.
0: But in the meantime, and this, of course, the day after Rogers says, we're going to spend $4 billion because we want to own the Maple Leaf Sports and Entertainment Company outright. And then the next day, it's like, we have no money.
1: Yeah, so you are all going to lose your jobs.
0: Corporate greed, man, is alive and well.
1: Yeah.
0: Alive and well.
1: If you get a text message saying that your Alberta health card is obsolete, and then it asks you to transition to it to an electronic health system, just delete it right away.
0: That's a scam, hey?
1: Don't click on the links and report as spam. I actually got that text on Monday, and I looked at it. It's a little top of mind for people because the healthcare card is going to change, right? And so I thought, and then I went, wait a minute, this has got to be not legit.
0: Yeah, I keep getting Netflix emails saying, the payment hasn't gone through. And I'm like, it looks legit, but if you look at what the email address is that it's coming from, it's like, that's not Netflix.
1: Province says it will never send unsolicited text messages asking for your personal or financial information.
0: That's crazy. And they get...
1: It makes me sad because somebody... And they had interviewed a lady, I think she was like 87 or 89.
0: Exactly.
1: Who actually didn't click the link. Bless her heart, she called Alberta Health Services, AHS, and said... Finally got through, and they said, no, it's a scam.
0: Yep.
1: So.
0: But they do. It's a lot of seniors. They get a lot of seniors.
1: Yeah.
0: What's going on with the World Cup?
1: All right. Win for Argentina yesterday. A win for Switzerland. Nothing going on today. They're having a little breather, and then the quarterfinals kick off tomorrow.
0: FIFA's bringing people together. Tinder, way up in the host cities.
1: Yeah, 60% in U.S. host cities and about 47% in Toronto and Vancouver and the host cities in Mexico, too.
0: Not crazy. Just increase in people signing up, but more swipes. A lot of swiping going on.
1: Swiping. I don't even know.
0: You swipe one way if you like. You swipe the other way.
1: Do you know what the thing is?
0: I don't know.
1: I don't know.
0: No idea.
1: Anyway.
0: Jay's got to win 9-3 over the Giants.
1: Oh, my gosh. I was so happy when I found out they won. I'm surprised you're not more happy.
0: It's one game.
1: Yeah,
0: and
1: I know.
0: We're getting close to the All-Star break.
1: I know. So they're going to play again this afternoon.
0: I like the day games. And a nice day if you can find a patio.
1: Yeah.
0: Even if you have to watch on your phone.
1: Or your own patio.
0: Or your own patio.
1: Where you can just have your own booze. And
0: you used to always just bring out the TV. Sure. Grab the old TV from the spare room and tape it to a chair.
1: Yeah,
0: and we're good
1: not?
0: To go. 145.
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1: We've got a new accident here. It looks like it is eastbound on Stony Trail at Sheriff King Street Southwest. It is partially blocking the off-ramp to Sheriff King Street. If you spot any other stalls or accidents that you want to pass along, 403-692-0977.
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1: At 7:14, got Mallory here. 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
2: 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But no, I listen to you on my commute into to work, so...
1: It's thanks to Daddy Dearest.
2: Yeah, it really is.
1: Awesome. Well, thanks, Dad.
3: Mallory, we're going to throw your name in the draw. Alanis Morissette hits the Dome on Saturday. People who do this at least once a week are happier than those who never do. What do you think it is?
2: I think maybe just the clean of their space. I always feel so much better when everything's tidy.
1: I love tidy.
3: I
1: hate clutter. I love tidy.
3: Yeah.
2: Oh, yeah. I know. Me too. Even just a light dust makes a difference.
1: Light dusting. Oh, we've been cleaning around here because we're moving into a new building at the end of the month. So like all the stuff out of my desk, it's all gone. The stuff on the walls,
3: yeah,
1: it's all gone.
3: It's actually very sparse in here. Goodness. I like clean, but I like fun clutter.
1: Yeah, there's your Wally Buono bobblehead's gone.
3: Yeah, all my bells and whistles gone. Oh, well.
1: Do we still have the loony in the jar?
2: Pardon me?
1: Oh, there we go. Yeah. Every time someone says, well, we need the moisture when it rains, we put a loony in the jar because you hear that all the time.
3: Yeah.
1: Okay. Mallory, thanks for listening. Good luck in the draw.
3: Say hi to Dad for us.
2: I will.
3: Bye.
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3: Accident eastbound on Stony Trail at Sheriff King Street in the southwest. It is partially blocking the off-ramp to Sheriff King.
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0: one of the best rock and roll songs ever. Don't at me. It's AC/DC. It's
1: I don't think anyone's going to at you over
0: you
1: that.
0: Never know. The greatest rock and roll song of all time. Everyone's got an opinion.
1: I know.
0: Right?
1: I know. Yeah. The sky is blue, actually, Aaron.
0: It's not. It's how the light reflects in the atmosphere.
1: All right.
0: 724, Chris is on the line. What's up, buddy?
2: I just wanted to say to my girlfriend, have a great day.
1: What's her name?
2: Cadre. Yeah.
0: And what do you think Cadre's listening right now?
2: She's on her way to Cox and to work.
0: She's got the commute?
2: Yeah, she does, yeah.
0: And what makes Cadre, like, the most special person in your life?
2: The fact that we do fun things together, so it's great. It keeps it going.
0: All about the fun.
2: You betcha. We played softball last night, so...
1: Ah, did you guys win?
2: First game we lost, second game we won.
0: It's not all about winning, Aaron. Sometimes it's just about having fun.
2: It's my first time playing in like 12 years, so yeah, I think I did pretty good.
0: Yeah, I think you did too, my friend. There you go. Nice shout out, buddy. Thanks for listening.
2: Awesome. Thank you.
1: Bye.
2: Have a good day.
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0: Yes, it's Black Velvet. Yes, it's Alana Miles. Yes, it's a hot day, and it's also Kids Day down at the Stampede.
1: That means free entry all day for kids 12 and under, and for everyone else, you can get in for free until 11 o'clock this morning.
0: That comes up a lot, right, when it comes to tips and tricks
1: to
0: you know, survive the Calgary Stampede. Yeah. And I think my all-time favorite comes from you, Georgia.
2: Okay, so I tell my kids that we're going to Stampede, but I actually take them to Callaway Park. I know it's horrible to do, but it's so dead and quiet in comparison. And they're young enough, they don't know. They're only like 4, so they're fine.
1: Aww. How come whenever I went to Callaway Park when my kids were that age, it was crazy busy?
2: It's probably quiet, though, because it's during Stampede.
1: Okay, so you do that during... Okay, you do it during Stampede. Oh, that is actually a really good tip, Georgia.
0: Yeah, that's a pretty good tip.
2: Oh, thanks!
1: And then, like, you could put little cowboy hats on them.
0: Sure.
2: Yeah, no, I totally dress them up. They completely... I think when they get older, like, I'm thinking maybe starting next year they might know, but...
1: Oh, what if they didn't figure it out until they're, like, 25, and then they're looking at old pictures and some friends or maybe a boyfriend or girlfriend is like, that's not Calgary Stampede.
3: What do you mean?
1: That's actually Callaway Park.
2: You know, I'll face it when the time comes, but for now, I'm going to stick with this trick. It's working for now, so can't complain.
1: Atta girl.
0: Enjoy the Stampede, wink, wink.
2: Thank you, you too. Bye.
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1: One problem area in the city, in the southwest, an accident on Stony Trail. This is eastbound at Sheriff King, partially blocking the off-ramp to Sheriff King Street.
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0: what people do once a week that makes them happier than the people that never do this once a week.
1: Okay, Candace, and you thought maybe...
2: Oh, if when you chat GPT, it does say sex.
1: It does?
0: Oh, when you answer... Oh, like when the answer to that question.
1: You asked that question.
2: Yes.
0: Yeah.
2: Yes. That came up. I'm like, oh boy. I'm like, I don't think the radio is going to want people to say that.
1: Why not?
0: Well, a few people have actually texted in laughing.
2: That's
0: saying,
2: what I thought.
0: Yeah.
1: Yeah. Oh, yeah. So ChatGPT thinks it's...
0: We used to refer to it as making spaghetti.
2: Huh?
0: Making spaghetti.
2: Okay, Aaron. Okay. Never heard that one yet.
1: No, me neither.
0: Well, the next time you... Well, legit make spaghetti. Like, you know...
1: Like the Italian dish.
0: Yeah. You're going to have a little, you're going to have a little chuckle. All right.
2: You're right, I will.
1: Maybe you can make spaghetti while you're making spaghetti.
0: Yeah. Ooh.
2: Oh, Lord.

0: 7:42. Question of the day. You could be off to Atlanta Saturday night. People who do this at least once a week, easy, are happier than those who never do. What is it, Jamie?
1: So I think if people that sleep in once a week are happier than people that don't.
0: Oh, yeah, I bet.
2: At least once a week.
0: Yeah.
1: At least once a week. That's that one day off you get, right?
2: Yeah.
0: What time do you sleep in till when you can?
1: And as an adult, it's like 9:30.
0: 9:30?
1: Sometimes, though, a couple weeks ago, it was 1 o'clock in the afternoon.
2: Good for you.
0: Were you out late the night before?
1: No, I just don't sleep very well. You know how, like, you're asleep for an hour and then you're awake for half an hour? So you just stay in bed until 1 kind of thing, right?
0: Story of my life.
2: Mm-hmm. Yeah.
1: Yeah, except to, you know, let the dog out and then go back to bed.
2: Sure.
0: My rogue is like 6 a.m. Doesn't matter if it's a day off or not. If I'm not up by 6, I'm going to hear about it.
1: The cats are going to call at you. Lucky you.
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1: Jay and Aaron, Calgary's morning show.
0: Question of the day. Some great responses coming in. Thank you for your texts at 403-692-0977.
2: Research shows that people who do this at least once a week are happier than those who never do.
0: Everyone who guesses right or wrong will get your name in for those Alanis tickets. Amy, you said what?
3: Going to the river and either sitting by the river or taking a nice walk down by the river, and in the wintertime, it's just as beautiful.
2: Yeah.
0: You're not wrong.
2: And you can be near the river again right now because it's not running as high anymore.
3: Oh, I wish I lived by the river to keep my window open at night.
0: Yeah, me too. Not too close, though, because it does go high sometimes.
2: Oh, yeah.
0: It gets a little scary.
3: Yeah, it does. But even from afar when you're watching it, it's amazing.
0: Yeah, it's beautiful.
2: Yeah, the sound of running water, for sure.
3: Awesome. I love it.
0: Speaking of water, you had a really good Stampede tip or trick yesterday. We didn't get a chance to talk to you. What was it?
3: Oh, when you freeze two-liter bottles and you stick them in the backpack, and, you know, you have ice water all day, plus it cools your back as you're walking when it's so hot.
0: That's a great tip.
2: And if it's two-liter bottles, you're getting a little workout, too.
0: Yeah.
3: Oh, absolutely. It's actually not as heavy as you think. And, like, when you're hot and you have that cold on your back like that, like, oh, yeah, we share it as a family. We did this every single year. Yeah. Sometimes we even were like, should we freeze extra and try selling them?
2: Smart.
0: Great idea.
2: Smart.
3: People would look at us like, where did you get those?
2: Yeah.
0: Great tips and tricks, and we'll get your name into the draw for those Alanis tickets.
3: Cool, thank you.
0: Cool, see what she did there?
2: Yeah.
3: I do, you see that?
1: Jay and Aaron, Calgary's morning show.

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14: Yeah, let's go. Another nice day. Super hot right through the weekend.
15: Yeah, 26 today. A very eensy-weensy chance of a shower or thunder shower.
14: Okay.
15: Okay.
14: Alanis tickets up for grabs here this morning. All you have to do is text in your answer to our question of the day.
15: People who do this at least once a week are happier than those who never do.
14: What is that? Give us your name, too, and we'll get your name into that draw.
15: Today is Kids Day at Calgary Stampede. That means free entry all day for kids 12 and under. Also, FYI, for those of you over the age of 12, free entry for everyone until 11 o'clock this morning.
14: Yeah, they got the brekkie going at the GMC Stadium courtyard and the variety show. Don't forget, while you're there, this is like a total 80s and 90s flashback. If you visited arcades as a kid, they've got a retro arcade. It's called the 8-Bit Roundup. Bottom of the Big Four. All the old games are there, and they're all a buck.
15: So, like, old school pricing,
14: yeah,
15: too.
14: And, like, Tron and Ms. Pac-Man.
15: Yeah,
14: and all
15: love it. Love it.
14: Galaga.
15: Pancake breakfast. There's two really big ones. South Center Mall. This is in the South parking lot. They've got their signature pink pancakes to raise awareness and funds for the Canadian Cancer Society. Marching band, petting zoo, pony rides. That kicks off at 9 this morning and just getting underway right now.
14: Getting those pancakes flipped.
15: Up at the airport.
14: Yep.
15: They've got live music there, too. Petting zoo, mini putt, and prizes. That is near the arrivals door number 1, and it is outdoors. See, obviously, they're not going to have a petting zoo inside the... airport.
14: Probably not.
15: Well, you never know. Although it is like a zoo in the airport sometimes.
14: It can be like a zoo.
15: Right.
14: Radio landscape in Calgary and across Canada has changed. Rogers decided to pull the plug on six stations, including 960 The Fan and 660 News here in Calgary. They're actually handing the licenses back to the CRTC. Wow.
15: It's like, I think it's like 230 positions.
14: Yeah, like, never seen anything just, like this. Like, it's just crazy.
15: Yeah, it's sad. We know a few people who lost their jobs yesterday.
14: Were they all just called in, big boardroom sort of thing?
15: It's just sad. This is a volatile industry anyway, but I mean, I think some people saw it coming and some people just didn't.
14: Just to hand back the licenses, though, like, that's just...
15: Well,
14: wild.
15: And, you know, like, this is all local stuff, like local news, local sports, like Calgary Flames.
14: Yeah, they were blindsided, they said. They're looking for a new home to broadcast their games.
15: Yeah.
14: And, of course, you know, this is the day after Rogers says they're spending over $4 billion to buy the rest of the Maple Leaf Sports and Entertainment conglomerate.
15: But
14: and then the next day, it's
15: we
14: like,
15: have no money.
14: We're out of money.
15: Yeah. All right.
14: Just crazy, these big corporations,
15: eh? Yeah. Yeah.
14: Like, how much is enough? Never. It's never enough for them.
15: Business.
14: Never enough. If you get a text message saying your Alberta health card is obsolete, don't pay attention to it.
15: I'm glad I didn't. I got that message on Monday, and I kind of read it, and I thought, So what they're telling you to do is delete it and then report it as spam. Province says it'll never send unsolicited text messages asking for your personal or financial information. But they do get people because they, I don't know, they make it look so legit.
14: Yeah.
15: And they're...
14: Plus the timing, right? We are changing our health cards. So.
15: And I feel bad because they target, you know, people that are a little older and...
14: Yeah. I know.
15: Makes me angry.
14: Is that why you got it?
15: No.
14: Oh. Come on. That was too good.
15: Well, I don't think that was that funny at all.
14: Yeah, but you're sick.
15: I'm fine now. I'm fine.
14: World Cup, there's no games today. What?
15: No games because the quarterfinals begin tomorrow.
14: Yep.
15: France and Morocco at 2 o'clock tomorrow afternoon. That is going to be a fun game to watch.
14: Both Argentina and Switzerland won. The World Cup isn't just bringing soccer fans together. Well, it is just in this way.
15: Creating matches on Tinder. The U.S. host city, Tinder matches up 60%. And in Canada and the Mexico, I don't know why I put a the in front of Mexico. But the activity is spiked on average about 47%. Like, that's crazy.
14: I love vacationing in the Mexico.
15: Okay, that's enough.
14: Jays got a win over the Giants. 9-3.
15: Whee!
14: Afternoon game, 1:45.
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15: Right, southbound left-hand lane closure with a speed reduction on McLeod Trail between Bannister Road and Midlake Boulevard in the southeast. They're doing concrete work there and installing cable. That work all wrapped up by July 19th.
16: Uh-oh, guess what day it is? 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
0: Alanis, tickets up for grabs. We're giving them away all week to family members.
2: If you don't win them with us, Christina will have them later in the day, FYI.
0: Okay, question of the day.
2: Research shows that people who do this at least once a week are happier than those who never do. What is this?
0: What is this? Katie?
3: I think it is people who eat dessert at least once a week are much happier.
2: Mm-hmm. How often do you eat dessert, Katie?
3: Probably way more than I should be, but always need something sweet after.
2: Yeah. Even if it's a little bite of like a Cadbury fruit and nut chocolate bar.
3: Anything.
2: Yeah.
3: Just to finish off your meal, and it makes you happier.
2: Yeah, I'm with Katie.
0: I've been hooked on Twizzlers after dinner lately.
2: Red?
3: Oh, no. Not a licorice fan.
0: They've got a new flavor. It's like berry flavor, okay. And I am hooked, line and sinker.
2: Yeah.
3: I'll take your word for it, because that's not my thing.
0: Okay.
3: Not my thing.
0: You go have your fruit and nut bar. I'll be over here with the Twizzlers. No problem.
3: You enjoy.
0: Thanks, Katie.
3: Thanks. Have a great day.
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0: Take some me time or some self-care time is a good answer. Exercise comes up a few times. This is all about our question of the day.
2: Eat tacos and drink margaritas.
0: Yeah.
2: People that do this at least once a week are happier than those who never do.
0: Chance at Alanis tickets will get your name into the draw. Brenda, you said what?
3: Well, I thought it was pet a dog.
0: Oh, who doesn't want to pet a dog?
4: Can I pet that dog?
3: That's right.
2: Do you have a dog?
3: Well, I did until day before yesterday. We had to put him down. He had lived his life. He was 13 years old.
2: Yeah.
3: He had a really, really good life.
2: Yeah,
3: But I know that at petting him, it wouldn't be at least once a week. I mean, it was at least 30 times a day, that petting petting him always made me feel better.
2: Yeah.
3: So that was my guess, anyway.
2: Yeah. Brenda, we had to put Coda, my dog, down a couple months ago. And I know where you're at. It's tough.
3: It is, but you know what? It was like holding on to him at this point was just selfish, and we knew it. And you know what? We had a service that comes in and does it in your home, and that was worth absolutely every penny. He was peaceful.
2: Right.
3: He had his loved ones. It was beautiful.
2: Yeah.
3: So anyway, sorry, I didn't want to make this
2: No, we all go through it, pet owners. So I'm hoping that Coda was waiting on the other side of the rainbow bridge for your puppy.
3: For Finnegan. His name was Finnegan.
2: Finnegan. You know what?
3: And I sure hope Coda was.
2: Yeah, too, and they're both, Coda was 13.
3: Yeah, and so they're running free now,
2: there
3: right? No
2: you
3: pain,
2: go.
3: No nothing.
2: We chasing love
3: balls
2: that.
3: Yeah, me too. Yeah.
0: Thanks, Brenda.
3: Thank you. Have a good day, guys.
1: Jay and Aaron, Calgary's morning show.

0: JJ Aaron.
1: Joe.
0: Happy hump day.
1: What's going on?
0: Not much. You guys?
2: Sable. Aaron just went to go steal a fork, I think is what she said.
0: A fork? Is she going to stick it in your eye or what?
2: I don't know what she wants to do with it, to be honest.
0: Do you have your dog with you in the studio this
1: morning? No, no trooper today.
0: Okay, well, then that sound isn't his tail banging against the wall or the desk.
2: No, it's not. We don't know. Joe's on the line wondering if Trooper is here. That may be the sound, but it's not. I thought she was coming back. But
0: you're solo now.
2: So we don't know what that sound was, because we both heard it at the same time, thinking it was each other. And
3: right. Do you actually think it was a fart?
2: No.
3: No.
0: A fart? A fart that sounds like that?
3: I don't do that. I'm sorry.
2: I hear you burp over there all the time, but no. So, no, it's not Trooper.
3: Oh, yeah, because you never burp, because you're perfect.
2: No, I burp all the time. I just don't do it, like, into the microphone.
3: Don't make me laugh.
2: To let everybody know.
3: I don't care. That's how comfortable I am with you. I just don't care anymore.
2: Then you'll go, oh, sorry.
3: Super hot. Super hot. Is Joe there? I don't even... Did he hang up?
2: No, Joe's
0: No, I'm here. I'm listening to you guys.
3: Oh, hi. Sorry.
0: You guys are hilarious.
3: Right, I was just getting my organic blueberries.
2: Oh, you stole! I told him you were stealing a fork. That's what you said before you left the room. I'm going to go steal a fork. We're moving into a new building, hey? So they told us to take stuff that we want.
3: Well,
2: I guess Aaron wants a fork.
3: No, it said to take some. They said to take some old CDs.
2: We did.
3: And I took a coffee mug. I was allowed to. I'm not stealing.
2: No, it's all on the table. But I don't know if the fork is part of that.
3: I didn't steal a fork. Enough already.
2: Stick a fork in us, Joe. We're done.
4: You're done. You're done.
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0: just surprised a lot of fans. He's got a retro arena tour coming 2026.
1: Is it anywhere in Canada, or is it going to be all U.S.?
0: Honestly, I don't know.
1: Oh, my gosh. I've never seen him. I know.
0: What?
1: I know that it's like everyone that's lived in Calgary has seen Garth Brooks.
0: Yeah.
1: Except for me.
0: You never saw him swinging from the rafters before Pink was doing it?
1: Garth Brooks.
0: Garth Brooks.
1: No.
0: He did the high wire trapeze act way above the crowd back
1: in
0: the day. Yeah. I also saw him in Vegas at the Wynn, and that was my favorite Garth performance. It was just Garth on a stool with his guitar, wearing a ball cap, telling stories and singing
1: acoustic
0: songs.
1: Acoustic and intimate.
0: Just him.
1: Excellent.
0: Absolutely amazing. Garth Brooks, Stampede action.
2: Jay and Aaron, Calgary's morning show.
0: I had a chance to see Alanis at the Dome on Saturday if you want to play along with our question of the day.
1: Uh-huh. Research showing that people who do this at least once a week are happier than those who never do this. Exercise is actually coming up quite a bit.
0: Yep.
1: Also is just hanging out with your furry friends.
0: Oh.
1: Yeah.
0: My little man.
1: Yeah.
0: My little trooper duper. What do you think the answer might be, David?
3: I'm going to say having a family meal together. Oh. I know we have ours. Actually, I have one almost every day, Monday to Friday, with my family. And I'm telling you, I could have a crappy day, and just having together a meal together just makes me feel so much better later.
1: Yeah, absolutely.
0: How big's your family?
3: Yeah, four. So two adults and two kids.
1: It's impressive. It's hard to get everybody together.
3: It is, and we try so hard every day, and you know what? We do it, and I'm telling you, it's awesome. The kids are happy, we're happy, and it makes a big difference.
0: There you go. Don't even know if it's right or not. Doesn't matter. Your name's in the draw anyway, buddy.
3: All right. Thanks, guys. I really appreciate it.
2: Jay and Aaron, Calgary's morning show. Text or call 403-692-0977.

0: Whiskey drink and a vodka drink, Stampede drink, Chumbawamba.
1: Still disappointed they never mentioned tequila in that song.
2: No tequila for Aaron.
1: Well, I'll have my own.
2: She'll have it either way.
1: Yeah, I will.
2: 8:43, question of the day, chance to see Alanis Morissette.
1: Basically, we're asking you, people that do this once a week are always happier than the people that never do this.
2: Never do it. 8:43, Jennifer, your guess?
3: Maybe a bubble bath, and I'll tell you why. My husband has baths daily. The guy is a water baby, loves to be in hot tubs, pools, baths. He's a happy guy, and he's having it every day. So I'm thinking if someone had a bubble bath once a week, that might make them happier.
2: What's he like when there's water restrictions? What's he like to be around?
3: Not nearly as cheerful as he is.
1: It's a very, baths are very relaxing, hey?
3: Yeah, you get your salts or your special soaps, and yeah, he just kind of, he puts his headphones in and tunes out all the outside noise, and like I said, he's super zen, chill guy, so maybe that's the right answer, I don't know.
2: How long are his baths?
3: Oh, 40 minutes to an hour.
2: Yeah.
3: Halfway through, he'll do a little top up with some more hot water.
1: Yeah, I was going to say, because the water would get cold after 40 minutes later.
3: Yeah, 100%.
2: That's a great guess.
1: Wait, as soon as you said the headphones, all I can think of is Julia Roberts in Pretty Woman.
3: A Pretty Woman,
1: singing
3: yes.
1: With her Walkman on.
4: I just want your extra time and your kiss.
2: Yeah.
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3: What if I were to say to you, Aaron Wild, all aboard?
4: About a train? Like, yep. All aboard getting on a train?
3: There you go. Nailed it. So you're on a roll this week.
4: No pun intended.
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4: for
3: three.
4: The train is rolling through.
3: Yeah. On the tracks with Soul Asylum.

0: Soul Asylum, part of our train-themed 90s at 9. Can you do a quick Google search? Rod Stewart age. How old is Rod Stewart, the rooster, Rod the Mod?
1: Rod Stewart age is... Oh, he's 81.
0: He's 81. He's still on tour. Like, he's still doing shows.
1: And hasn't he had... I might be getting him mixed up with someone else. Has he had some problems?
0: Yeah, just the other night he had to kind of pause everything.
1: Yeah.
0: Ask for the oxygen tank to be brought out from backstage.
1: At what point? At what point do you maybe?
0: I don't know.
1: Well, I shouldn't say, because maybe when I'm 81, I'll want to keep going too.
0: Well, you're going to see David Lee Roth tonight. So.
1: And Billy Idol.
0: He's 70. He's still going strong with those leather pants.
1: I'm so excited for that.
0: Rod Stewart, Downtown Train, our 90s at 9.

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1: With our family member Chris on the line. What's going on, buddy?
2: I just wanted to say to my girlfriend, have a great day.
3: What's her name?
2: Kadre.
3: Kadre.
2: Yeah.
1: And what do you think Kadre is listening right now?
2: She's on her way to Crockton to work.
1: She's got the commute?
2: Yeah, she does, yeah.
1: And what makes Kadre, like, the most special person in your life?
2: The fact that we do fun things together, so it's great. It keeps it going.
1: All about the fun.
2: You betcha. We played softball last night, so...
3: Ah, did you guys win?
2: First game we lost, second game we won.
1: It's not all about winning, Aaron. Sometimes it's just about having fun.
2: It's my first time playing in like 12 years, so yeah, I think I did pretty good.
1: Yeah, I think you did too, my friend. There you go. Nice shout-out, buddy. Thanks for listening.
2: Awesome. Thank you. Have
3: Bye.
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0: And boom goes the dynamite.
1: People who do this at least once a week, happier than those who never do. What is this?
0: What is this, Candace?
2: Oh, if when you chat GPT, it does say sex.
0: It does?
1: Oh, when you answer, answer to that question.
0: You asked that question.
2: Yes.
1: Yeah.
2: Yes. That came up. I'm like, oh boy. I'm like, I don't think the radio's going to want people to say that.
0: Why not?
1: Well, a few people have actually texted in laughing.
2: That's what I thought.
1: Yeah.
0: Yeah. Oh, yeah. So ChatGPT thinks it's...
1: We used to refer to it as making spaghetti.
2: Huh?
1: Making spaghetti.
2: Okay, Aaron. Okay. Never heard that one yet.
0: No, me neither.
1: Well, the next time you... Well, legit make spaghetti. Like, you know...
0: Like the Italian dish.
1: Yeah. You're going to have a little, you're going to have a little chuckle. All right.
2: You're right, I will.
0: Maybe you can make spaghetti while you're making spaghetti.
1: Yeah.
0: Ooh.
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0: Whew, you made it through halfway of the work week. We did it. Wednesday, let's get you into the weekend. More 90s music on the way. This is Dr. Dre, Snoop Dogg, the next episode.
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1: 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I mean, really loved a woman. 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
1: You've never done that.
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1: Super hot girl in the elevator with you. 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
1: that
2: riding
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0: So Environment Canada has issued a severe thunderstorm watch for us. A chance of showers this afternoon and a risk of that severe thunderstorm. So if you're down on the grounds, it's a hot one today, too. It's 26, 27 degrees for us today with that mix of sun and cloud and then maybe that showers and thunderstorms. I went down to the grounds yesterday, did a little networking, had some fun, and I was in awe. At the same time, it was a little too people-y, but it really has grown. It really has changed since, you know, even the last time I went down. I came to Calgary in the 90s, right? I came in 1995, and it was just awesome and cool and fun, and the people were great. My favorite part was always going into the BMO Center and just to see what the vendors have. I picked up a couple of really cute magnets yesterday from Thistle and Clover, some extremely attractive men on the magnets, which is great. Sometimes you can get some really cool stuff down there. So if you go and do some shopping, let me know what you pick up when you're down there. But really, it has changed. Just the amount of people and do we need to move Stampede, like, to a bigger space? I don't know. It was a lot of fun. But if you are going down today, just remember that we've got that severe thunderstorm watch from Environment Canada. You may need to run. Find some cover. So maybe when you get down there, scope it out. Where's the safest place? Just in case we start seeing some hail. Here's Mariah Carey. Fantasy.

0: probably think I'm calm, cool, and collective. Imagine I was actually just rocking it out with Nickelback. Burn it to the ground.
1: The Christina Rosell Show.
0: I'm in a good mood. Honestly, I think we should just make this a winning Wednesday. What do you think? I think that's a good idea. We got Alanis Morissette coming to town. She's going to be here July 11th at the Saddle Dome. You want to win those tickets, all you have to do is text me the word. Don't start texting yet. Let me think about it. What word would you use to win tickets for Alanis Morissette? Text me the word win. That's pretty easy, isn't it? I'm not making you jump through hoops. 403-692-0977. Text the word win. I'll put your name in the draw. Two tickets to go see Alanis Morissette. How easy is that? We gotta dumb things down, simplify it.

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0: 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If you're out and about, we are under a severe thunderstorm watch. Thunderstorms expected to come in this afternoon, and it's a warm one, too. 27, 28 degrees today. 25 in the forecast for us tomorrow by Friday, 26 and 28 on Saturday, 28 Sunday. Now that's how you wrap up the greatest outdoor show on earth.
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2: All right, we've got a request from our 97.7 family member, Lorianne in Altador. She says, wow, I would love to hear a song that gets me up and gets me moving. I love it every single time. Everybody knows all the words, and we're going to get up and get moving in our office today. Wants to hear Kenny Loggins and Footloose. This'll work. What a great Shake It Off. Let's do it. Let's get up. Let's get moving.

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0: So how are you navigating all these scams that come in on your phone or emails? It's getting hard to navigate some of them because some of them look pretty good. And then some of them, you know what, if you're not sure, just delete it. So there's a new text message that's going around saying that your Alberta health card is obsolete and then asking you to transition to an electronic health system. Just delete it. Don't click on any of the links. It is a scam. The province says they will never send unsolicited text messages asking for your personal financial information. Anytime anybody does that, please just delete it. Tell your parents, tell your kids. All of them, because they're all susceptible to that. My son actually did go and get his learner's the other day. Yay! He got it. Woo, woo. Excited about that. However, it was a terrible long lineup. I said, why are there so many people? And they said, because people are coming in to get a new driver's license so that they could have their Alberta healthcare number on their driver's license. But you actually don't have to do that until your driver's license expires. But there was people in there still doing it, long lineups. Anyways, point of this conversation is that the Alberta healthcare card is not obsolete. You don't have to transition right away. And if you get that on your phone, delete.
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1: that
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0: I was just looking at some of the answers. Jay and Aaron had posted a question yesterday looking for your Stampede tips and tricks. Great answer is bring a reusable water bottle. You can fill it up in the BMO Center. I think the other answers that were really big were the fact that you can't wear brand new cowboy boots. You got to wear them in first because you don't want your feet hurting at the end of the day. And the funniest answer from a lot of people is, here's the best tip of the day. Don't go. Just go.

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2: So this song came out in 1991, Into the Great Wide Open, by Tom Petty and the Heartbreakers. It tells the dark, humorous story of a small-town boy who moves to Los Angeles to become a famous rock star. But the video has quite the actors in it. The music video features actor Johnny Depp. He's playing the rock star Eddie, and actress Faye Dunaway plays his manager. Tom Petty and the Heartbreakers, Into the Great Wide Open.

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0: We're still under the severe thunderstorm watch, so that means that we could get some hail this afternoon and some wind gusts, and so you might be down on the ground. You got to kind of find some cover. You're going to need it. Or not. It could happen or it couldn't happen, but you always got to be on high alert. Always download, when you're in this part of the world, the Alberta Emergency Alert. 25 degrees for us tomorrow, 26 on Friday into the weekend as we wrap up the Stampede. Looks fantastic. Saturday's 28, sunny, and 28 again on Sunday.
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0: Hey, if you're thinking, you know, Stampede's not your style and you just want to sit down, have a nice dinner and, you know, some great entertainment, why not think about Stage West? Beehive is happening right now. Music from the 60s. I went the other day with my friend. We had a great time. We were singing along to the music. It was pretty good. Stage West. Go to their website to get some tickets. It's fun for everyone. And the food?

0: 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Welcome to our life. That's Crab Bucket.
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0: 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So that's a great weekend for that. If you're thinking Stampede's not your style, go to Callaway Park.
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0: I'm going to have some fun with this one because this song title is really long. It's not the longest one there is out there, but it's pretty long. Arctic Monkeys have a song title, and it's You Probably Couldn't See for the Lights, But You Were Staring Straight at Me. That's a pretty long song title. You know Panic at the Disco? They have a song title that's Lying is the Most Fun a Girl Can Have Without Taking Her Clothes Off. When they come up with these song titles, they're interesting. Aretha Franklin has a song, Until You Come Back to Me, That's What I'm Gonna Do. That's pretty long. Pink Floyd, several species of small free animals gathered together in a cave and grooving with a picture. Okay, that's just weird. We're gonna play Bryan Adams. The only thing that looks good on me is you.

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0: It's a big year for the Spice Girls because they had a lot that came out in 1996. Today's the date that their single Wannabe came out in the UK. The song we're going to play didn't come out until October of 1996, but wow, 30 years of the Spice Girls. Oh, that just means we're old.

some birthdays today. If it's your birthday on this Wednesday, July 8th, happy birthday to you. We are saying rest in peace and happy birthday to Toby Keith, his birthday today. Maya Hawk, daughter of Uma Thurman and Ethan Hawk, her birthday today. Jaden Smith, son of Will and Jada Pinkett Smith. Kevin Bacon's birthday today, as well as Jeffrey Tambor. And we're going to celebrate with a gentleman that goes by the name of Beck. It's his birthday today. Happy birthday!

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0: We're still under a severe thunderstorm watch. We could see a thunderstorm this afternoon as well as into this evening, so keep that in mind. As we get into tomorrow, 25 degrees with a mix of sun and cloud, and then it looks fantastic when we wrap up the Calgary Stampede for another year. Can you believe it? Friday, 26, 28, Saturday, and Sunday.

0: in town this weekend. Still some time to get your name in the draw. 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I'll put your name in the draw for tickets to Alanis Morissette, and I'll draw a winner coming up here in just a couple of minutes. 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

0: Shania Twain. That's Sandy Man of Mine. Mm-hmm. It's Winning Wednesday.
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0: So this morning I started it, and throughout the day I was telling you to text me the word win for your chance to get tickets to go see Alanis Morissette. This was an early text that we got here from our 97.7 family member, Lorraine. Let's give her a call.
2: Hello.
0: Hi, is this Lorraine?
2: Yes.
0: Hi, Lorraine. Please tell me you're still not in your vehicle.
2: No. I'm not. I'm working.
0: You sent me a text when I first did the call out for your chance to win tickets to Alanis Morissette at 10:58 this morning. I drew your name, Lorraine. You said you're in the parking lot of your workplace. I hope you went to work. Congratulations. You're going to see Alanis Morissette.
2: Oh, my God. What is it?
0: When is the concert you entered? You don't even know when?
2: No.
0: It's on Saturday.
2: Okay.
0: Oh, my gosh. Have a great time.
2: I love her.
0: Yeah. Who are you going to bring, or do you not know yet?
2: I'm going to see if my bestie can come.
0: I love it. You guys have a great time, okay?
2: Oh, it'll bring us back to our high school days.
0: Absolutely, it will. Also, have a great time.
2: Thank you. I will.
0: Have a great day. I'm glad you went to work.
2: Yeah. You actually woke me up. I was dozing.
0: I love it. All right. Enjoy the show, hud.
2: Thank you. Bye.
0: Bye. Now the chance to win with Jay and Aaron tomorrow morning. Good luck. Kelly Abbott's about to step in to take care of you for the rest of the afternoon. Talk to you tomorrow.

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0: but only you, Red, will do for this fella, because you are the Abbott into my Costello, and you are the fruit to my loom.
1: Here we go.
0: Red Solo Cup, you're more than just plastic. You're more than amazing. You're more than fantastic. And believe me that I'm not the least bit sarcastic when I look at you and say, Red Solo Cup, you're not just a cup.
2: No.
0: You're my friend.
2: Lifelong.
0: Thank you for being my friend.

0: 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Oh, stop. Grant Buchanan's 90s 5-disc CD changer.
1: How's it going? It's Kelly in for Grant. And when Grant's away, that means I get to play with the 5-disc CD changer from the 90s. From Grant's parents' basement. Still works. And I have 5 CDs to load up, so let's get to it. You know that tonight is the first of 2 nights for the Roundup Music Festival down at Princess Island Park, so let's toss in some artists who have been to Calgary and have played at the Roundup before. All right, let's get going. Hard to believe, I know, but Bryan Adams was on the bill some years back, so we'll get Bryan in there. We've got the Goo Goo Dolls. That was a couple of years ago. And Gin Blossoms. They were here at the same time. Sheryl Crow was here just last year at the Roundup Music Fest. We'll get Sheryl in there. Love her. And finally, INXS. Were you at that show? They played the Roundup Music Festival with J.D. Fortune. Remember Rockstar INXS? That was 20 years ago. And J.D. won it. And they toured a little bit with him fronting the band. And they came to the Calgary Stampede. It was amazing. Must have been 18, 19 years ago. Anyway, we're all loaded up with artists who have been here and performed during Stampede, so let's hit play and see who we get. Well, that would be the Gin Blossoms. A couple summers ago, Roundup Music Fest, CD 3, track 5, from 1993. Found out about you.

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0: Summer is here. Calgary Stampede is underway. It's hot, beautiful weather this whole week. We're sitting at 26. Environment Canada has given us the yellow watch, which means there could be a thunderstorm passing through at some point with the heat and some clouds building. So some neighborhood may see a thunderstorm or not. We'll see what happens.
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0: Eminem, not on tour, but the next best thing is happening. 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

0: one of my eyelids?
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0: Wanna copy me and do exactly like I did? Uh-huh. 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

0: love that the Bare Naked Ladies did an all-ages show. It was a couple weeks back at Spruce Meadows. Were you there? I think the kids would absolutely love them. They're so fun-loving, all those classic hits. And they always make up a song or two. They're always having so much fun.
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0: Stephen Page, you know, he used to be a Bare Naked Lady. They parted ways some time ago, and he's been out on his own. And, yeah, when he does a live show, he pulls up some of those Bare Naked Ladies hits, too. Well, you can see Stephen Page. He's here for Stampede. Playing the National Saloon tomorrow night. Get your tickets. Here's Three Doors Down.

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There's Ricky Martin, Livin' La Vida Loca. Ricky was said to be cheering for Mexico at the World Cup, but they're out, so I wonder who he's cheering for now. Maybe Spain? I don't know. Ricky Martin, with a long history connecting to the World Cup when it was in France in 1998, almost 30 years ago, he had the theme song, La Copa de la Vida, or The Cup of Life, and that was a big boost. And then in 2014, he was associated again with the theme song for the World Cup that was held in Brazil. This year, it's Shakira's turn. As Shakira, Die Die is the theme song of the 2026 World Cup. Ed Sheeran had a hand in writing that song. No matches today. Getting ready for the quarterfinals. They begin tomorrow. France and Morocco at 2.

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0: Rebel Rowan with Pink Pony Club. We're so excited. Saturday night, Alanis Morissette coming to town for Stampede. She will be playing the Saddle Dome on Saturday, and you have another chance to win tickets, just like Suzanne and Jason.
1: Thank you so much.
2: Thank you so much. That just made my day.
0: Hopefully we can make your day tomorrow morning, Jay and Aaron, with another pair of tickets for Alanis.

0: we go. That one's from Melinda in Deerfoot Meadows. So for a rest, it's Spirit of the West.
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0: It is hot. If you want to keep cool with the kids, splash parks, wading pools, they're all open. Oh, I used to love taking Chloe when she was little to the wading pools, especially Riley Park over in Hillhurst, Kensington. Just there, just down below Sate. It's just tucked away and you wouldn't even know it was there. And it's been there for years. They've done some updating at Riley Park. I just love that old wading pool. You can also check out the one at Bowness, very popular. And up in the Northeast, Prairie Winds Park. That would be the newest wading park. And it is big. It's a really cool spot too. Stay cool. Listen to your heart. It's DHT.

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69. You know, Brian was the headliner one year at the Roundup Music Festival back when it was over at Fort Calgary, all the way back to 2014. That was a good show. Doobie Brothers also on the bill that year. This year, we have brand new Rock and Roll Hall of Fame inductee. Billy Idol will go into the Rock Hall this fall, and he's out there on tour. Going strong. Tonight, he is our headliner. Gates are open, by the way. Of course, the Roundup Music Festival is now down at Princess Island. Such a beautiful spot on a warm day like this. Got the big trees and the water right there. Oh, it's going to be a good, good night. So this is the first of two nights for the Roundup Music Festival. Like I said, gates are open. First band is on at 3:45. Sloan is on at 5:15. David Lee Roth. How's that going to be? I don't know. 7 o'clock. And yes, Billy Idol at 9:30. Roundup Music.

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1: Kelly Abbott.
0: Bruno Mars taking his stadium tour all around the world. On Friday, he is back at it on stage in Spain for a couple of shows. Then he's in Italy, and then 6 nights at Wembley Stadium in the UK. Then he's back over to North America for dates all over the place. He'll be back in Canada in October. 5 sold-out nights at BC Place in Vancouver. But sold out, schmold out. If you really want to go, there's a will, there's a way. Here's

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0: You know, there's comedy down at the Calgary Stampede just for laughs. Friday and Saturday night, the Stage of Wonders. Your ticket into the park is your ticket for the show. You can get the VIP if you want, but such a good deal. 18 plus, just for laughs. Stage of Wonders this weekend.

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1: All right, let's have a look at traffic, shall we? Wednesday afternoon, hump day in the city and the Calgary Stampede well underway. What are we dealing with? Actually, it's quite quiet at the moment. Had some earlier accidents. They're all clear now. There is just one spot if you're right downtown, 14th Street and 11th Avenue in the southwest. There's a pedestrian-involved incident there. Emergency services, I think they've moved on. 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They want to keep the people moving. If you see any problems in traffic, and it's safe to text me, please, 403-692-0977.

0: is Avril Lavigne, proud owner of a beautiful Chanel handbag after Taylor and Travis's wedding.
1: Kelly Abbott.
0: So they had raffles at their wedding back on Friday, and there were prizes, luxury prizes, Cartier watches, a car, and some Chanel handbags. And Avril Lavigne rumored to have won one of those. Taylor and Travis waiting to see official photographs. Some fans think that will happen on the 16th of July. 13 days after the wedding date. You know the number 13 and Taylor. It's a thing.

0: out of the business. She didn't tour. She didn't do shows for about 20 years. And then a year or two ago, she came right back out of sort of self-imposed retirement. That's Amanda Marshall and Fall From Grace, and she's doing her Dirty 30 tour. That's going to bring her around to the Jubilee this fall. November 25th is the date for that one.
1: The Kelly Abbott Show.
0: Ahead of that, so many stadium shows, big artists this summer. If you're ready to drive up the QE2 for a concert at Commonwealth, two nights to choose from. It's the big-ass stadium tour, too. Post Malone is back. Yeah, Jelly Roll and Carter Faith on the bill with him. July 24th and 25th. That's just a couple weeks away. Posty, Morgan Wallen. I had some help.

0: in her element. There's Cher, and If I Could Turn Back Time.
1: The Kelly Abbott Show.
0: That's from 1989 in 1996. On this very day, Girl Power, the Spice Girls released their debut single, Wannabe, in the UK, and it shot straight to number one, setting off Spice Girl mania. It was released a few months later in North America, January 1997, and of course hit number one here as well.

0: 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And if you're heading down to Stampede here this evening, don't forget, a great way to go is to take the C train. 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

0: 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Do you stick around for the encore or dash to the next show? 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
0: Are you keeping an eye on the rodeo action from the Calgary Stampede? If you can't get down and watch, you can always watch a couple hours later on CTV. They roll the day's action. These incredible athletes, just top of the line stock, and and these cowboys and cowgirls doing their thing. They've got some great names. There's a Cheyenne in the barrel racing. We've got a Wyatt, a Chance, a Chase. And how about Stetson? Yeah, we've got a guy in the Stampede this year. He's competing in both saddle bronc and bull riding. Stetson Wright. He's the son of Pro Rodeo Hall of Famer Cody. And he's got brothers with names like Rusty Ryder and Statler. That is screams cowboy, doesn't it? Anyway, keep your eye on that Stetson. He didn't make the finals Sunday for saddle bronc, but he's right in the mix for bull riding come championships.

0: you ought to know, all right. We have two more pairs of tickets to give away for the Alanis Morissette concert. Saddle Dome, Saturday night. We would love to send you. 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
1: When your legs don't work like they used to before, and I can't sweep you off of your feet,

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It's been a beautiful day, a hot day down at Stampede Park. Day 6, San BMO Kids Day. If you're still thinking about going down, maybe after supper with the kids, 12 and under, free all day.

0: Oh, baby, be my lover. There's LaBouche, 90s and now. There'll be some Stampede romances happening, no doubt.
1: Kelly Abbott.
0: FIFA World Cup isn't just creating football fans. It, too, is creating matches on Tinder. Be my lover, indeed. Tinder matches in U.S. host cities, they're up 60% compared to the same time last year. The app has also seen a 15% increase in users and about 25% more swiping throughout the tournament. And we're not done yet. Host cities here in Canada, Vancouver, Toronto, and also in Mexico have also seen international user activity spike by an average of 47%.

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0: Gates are open. Second band is on. Probably just wrapping up now. That's Sloan down at the Roundup Music Festival. This is the first of two nights. And Billy Idol, Rock and Roll Hall of Fame inductee this fall. Billy Idol is back on the Roundup stage. 9:30. Hopefully any thunderstorm activity will have passed by then.

0: 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There's Soul Decision and Faded on the Rush Hour.
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0: 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They're down on 2nd Street. And up in the north, Deerfoot City's fifth annual Stampede Breakfast. That's up on 64th Avenue. Family friendly. It's the Calgary Stampede Caravan putting that one together. Saddle up.
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